Hello, everyone, and welcome to this special edition of Let's Meet. I'm Alex. Just a few days ago, Chongqing welcomed many friends from afar. On one side, there was the 8th Western China International Fair for Investment and Trade, where global companies, projects, and technologies came to explore new opportunities. On the other side, the Chongqing International Friendship Cities Cooperation Conference 2026 brought representatives from cities and countries worldwide, each with their own experience and expectations to Chongqing. One focuses on industry and investment, the other on connecting cities, but both point to the same question. Why is Chongqing catching the attention of more and more international partners today? Let's take a closer look through the eyes of the foreign guests and see what they've discovered in this vibrant city.

At this year's WCIFIT, the UK is the guest of honor. Around 100 British business representatives have

0: Come to Chongqing. They're not just here for a trade show. They're looking at the new opportunities emerging in Western China. From industrial AI to green city design, why is Chongqing drawing their attention? Let's head to the scene and find out.
1: The UK is the guest country of honor at this year's WCIFIT. I'm now at the UK Pavilion. Its design takes inspiration from the UK's modern industrial strategy with flowing light trails symbolizing innovation and momentum. Inside, 35 British companies are presenting products, technologies, and solutions in advanced manufacturing, sustainable agriculture, and green infrastructure.
2: I think it's very clear that there is a great hunger for industrial applications of AI, industrial AI, and the sort of vertical integrations that we've moved into here. There's money to build this corridor of high-tech industries between Chengdu and Chongqing and beyond in Western China, but in China more generally, certainly. And I think a lot of that industry actually over the past sort of 5 years, and I think over the next five, will increasingly get concentrated within that corridor. So we're in the right place to do this sort of business. Our company is in the process of aggressively hiring to staff up and increase headcount here in China because there's great talent pool here and that domestic interest in industrial AI.
3: All of our projects try to think differently and embrace the future of architectural design, and they found this was a very good fit for their vision for MedAI in Chongqing. This is a seminal project for medical AI, and Chongqing is very fortunate, I feel, to get such a signature piece of work and research. There's great opportunity in Western China for this. Western China is graced by beautiful landscapes and great culture, and that fits very well with the patient, the well-being, the researchers, and potentially the architecture that will inhabit kind of rural areas and urban areas in this part of the region of China.
0: British entrepreneurs coming to Chongqing is just the beginning. This year, more and more foreign companies are turning their eyes to Western China. Here, there's a market of over 380 million people. The Chengdu Chongqing Economic Circle and the open advantages of the new International Landsea Trade Corridor. Why is foreign investment accelerating westward? And what makes Western China a new frontier for trade and economic cooperation? Let's follow these companies and find out.
4: Long driven by the East, foreign investment is now shifting its focus to Western China. Home to over 380 million people, Western China holds a massive market. It is home to the country's fourth economic pole, the Chengdu Chongqing Economic Circle, hub of the region's population, industry, tech, and education. As the anchor of China's newest global logistics route, the new International Land-Sea Trade Corridor, a massive market and global logistics networks turn Western China's potential into concrete actions of foreign capital. A shift vividly displayed at WCIFIT. Serving as a key window for foreign investment moving west, this year's WCIFIT features the UK and South Korea's Gyeonggi-do as its first ever guest country and city of honor.
5: 3, 2, 1, please cut, 请剪彩.
6: We have over 60 businesses, a delegation of over 100 people looking to forge new relationships and new commercial ties with Chongqing. So what we see here in Western China are consumers that want high quality, they want innovation, they want affordability. And the companies we have here today are service companies, are consumer goods companies, our education companies are providing exactly that to Chinese consumers.
4: Ties between the UK and Western China are tightening. Chongqing's trade with the UK jumps more than 25% year on year. At this WCIFIT, while maintaining its foothold in traditional areas like finance and education, British investment is positioning AI as its next major priority in the region.
7: We are Enterbot, a UK background embodied AI agri-tech company. At this stage, our company is mainly focused on those high-value crops. Western China, these kind of crops, the farming technique is developing very fast, and they showed a very high

0: demand for those smart farming equipment. So that is also aligned with our company's technical route and our business goals.
1: South Korea continues to pour investment in advanced manufacturing across Western China.
2: Today, exchanges between China and South Korea are gradually shifting toward Western China. The region has a solid manufacturing foundation and a strong logistics network. By leveraging Western China's manufacturing capabilities and logistics system, Korea's advanced industrial resources in fields such as semiconductors, artificial intelligence, smart mobility, and life sciences can be introduced into China, helping to build an innovation platform oriented toward the future.
1: Behind this westward investment shift is a massive leap in Western China's openness. While a gap with the East Coast remains, it is closing fast. For example, in 2025, Chongqing's auto exports surged 23%,
3: over 53.03 billion yuan,
1: with freight volume jumping 47.6% to break 1 million TEUs. The ILSTC thrusts Western China onto the global front lines. Amid restructuring global supply chains, this mutual embrace between multinational capital and the Western market shatters geographic barriers, wiring Western China deeply into the global economy.
4: Industries connect here and cities meet here at the Chongqing International Friendship Cities Cooperation Conference 2026. Government representatives, diplomats, international organizations, and business associations from around the world gathered in Chongqing. Why are they here? And what new connections will they build with Chongqing through this conference? Let's go inside and take a look.
5: Chongqing. Today, the 2026 Chongqing International Friendship Cities Cooperation Conference officially kicks off.
6: Seeing sub-national cooperation for common development and aiming to move beyond ceremonial friendship towards tangible outcomes, the CIFC 2026 has drawn 38 cities from 29 countries.
7: Oh, this is my most visited Chinese city. To be honest, it is really close to my heart. This time I realized the lot of green areas. So it's really impressive how you work on developing the green areas within the city. So although it's a huge metropolis, you feel it important to provide green areas for the citizens. Pest County is the very center of Hungary, and it has a perfect location for Chinese companies to come to Europe. We can be a bridge between Asia and Western Europe. I like to come here. I love the city.
8: New Zealand has such a high respect for China, and I'll do my best to find a city somewhere in New Zealand that's prepared to relate with Chongqing and involve itself in a relationship. Because of the size of the economy of Chongqing, I think it would be tremendous benefit to whichever city chooses to do that. I think the infrastructure of the city is the most impressive part. When you consider the geography of the city, its mountains, it's hard to develop, and yet the leaders of Chongqing have developed it extremely well. The Yangtze River moving from here out to Shanghai, being the basis of trade, both of manufactured goods from here out to the world, and also of other goods such as New Zealand logs, forestry coming up the river to be processed here in Chongqing.
9: The first thing that we noticed when we arrived in Chongqing was the friendliness of the people. But the second thing that we noticed was infrastructure development. I spoke about the need for infrastructure cooperation. That will be a starting point. But tourism as well, there's also a possibility around financials.
5: Chongqing is betting that its industrial strength can become a shared resource for cities across five continents. And from what we've heard from the delegates today, the appetite for the cooperation is real. So let's looking forward together what will happen in the future. Back to you.
4: Visiting Chongqing, foreign guests notice more than just skyscrapers, bridges, and industrial parks.

0: details are even more moving. Volunteer work in communities, care for elderly living alone, and the warmth in city governance. This time, McQueen Letosha Matthie, Premier of South Africa's Free State Province, discovered another dimension of urban development in Chongqing. What caught her attention most? Let's find out.
1: During the 2026 Chongqing International Friendship Cities Cooperation Conference, the Free State Province delegation said in an interview that they were impressed by Chongqing's advanced manufacturing, smart infrastructure, and social governance, and hope to expand cooperation in renewable energy, tourism, and investment.
2: What was interesting with the whole was that we met His Excellency, and out of what he presented this morning, we feel very, very much encouraged. They deal not only with municipal issues, the social issues as well. We learn how they do voluntary work, visiting the elderly in their areas. And we learn that the social workers are being sent to families, in particular, in this case, the elderly, those who are living alone, just to check their well-being and advise and assist them. So it's also key because building the society. Other than that, we're looking forward to the mutual really agreements, making sure that we sign MOAs where possible, having the collaboration in investments. We do have land from Free State in the issue of addressing the issue of renewable energy. So we're looking forward for investors to come and invest in our province. We're already having investors from China. Some of people who are interested in investing in automotive and in energy as well. And already as we speak, there's a district where we are having a lot of Chinese people who are investing in solar parks in our area. Our province is agricultural mainly, and tourism, those are the key contributor sectors. I got a very strong team with me today that is going to engage other sectors here in making sure that we contribute back to your community. So I'm happy with the visit so far.
1: As local level exchanges between China and South Africa continue to deepen, Friendship City cooperation across continents is expected to create broader opportunities for future development and collaboration.
0: From the WCIFIT to the CIFC, the key words for Chongqing are openness and connection. Today, Chongqing is not just an important city in Western China, it's becoming a window to the world to understand Western China and connect with global partners. Thanks for watching this episode of Let's Meet. Let's Meet, showcasing New Chongqing to the world. See you next time.

Hello, everyone, and welcome to this special edition of Let's Meet. I'm Alex. Just a few days ago, Chongqing welcomed many friends from afar. On one side, there was the 8th Western China International Fair for Investment and Trade, where global companies, projects, and technologies came to explore new opportunities. On the other side, the Chongqing International Friendship Cities Cooperation Conference 2026 brought representatives from cities and countries worldwide, each

with their own experience and expectations to Chongqing. One focuses on industry and investment, the other on connecting cities, but both point to the same question. Why is Chongqing catching the attention of more and more international partners today? Let's take a closer look through the eyes of the foreign guests and see what they've discovered in this vibrant city.

0: At this year's WCIFIT, the UK is the guest of honor. Around 100 British business representatives have come to Chongqing. They're not just here for a trade show, they're looking at the new opportunities emerging in Western China. From industrial, AI to green city design, why is Chongqing drawing their attention? Let's head to the scene and find out.
1: The UK is the guest country of honor at this year's WCIFIT. I'm now at the UK Pavilion. Its design takes inspiration from the UK's modern industrial strategy with flowing light trails symbolizing innovation and momentum. Inside, 35 British companies are presenting products, technologies, and solutions in advanced manufacturing, sustainable agriculture, and green infrastructure.
2: I think it's very clear that there is a great hunger for industrial applications of AI, industrial AI, and the sort of vertical integrations that we've moved into here. There's money to build this corridor of high-tech industries between Chengdu and Chongqing and beyond in Western China, but in China more generally, certainly. And I think a lot of that industry actually over the past sort of 5 years, and I think over the next five, will increasingly get concentrated within that corridor. So we're in the right place to do this sort of business. Our company is in the process of aggressively hiring to staff up and increase headcount here in China because there's great talent pool here and that domestic interest in industrial AI.
3: All of our projects try to think differently and embrace the future of architectural design, and they found this was a very good fit for their vision for MedAI in Chongqing. This is a seminal project for medical AI, and Chongqing is very fortunate, I feel, to get such a signature piece of work and research. There's great opportunity in Western China for this. Western China is graced by beautiful landscapes and great culture, and that fits very well with the patient, the well-being, the researchers, and potentially the architecture that will inhabit kind of rural areas and urban areas in this part of the region of China.
0: British entrepreneurs coming to Chongqing is just the beginning. This year, more and more foreign companies are turning their eyes to Western China. Here, there's a market of over 380 million people. The Chengdu Chongqing Economic Circle and the open advantages of the new International Landsea Trade Corridor. Why is foreign investment accelerating westward? And what makes Western China a new frontier for trade and economic cooperation? Let's follow these companies and find out.
4: Long driven by the East, foreign investment is now shifting its focus to Western China. Home to over 380 million people, Western China holds a massive market. It is home to the country's fourth economic pole, the Chengdu Chongqing Economic Circle, hub of the region's population, industry, tech, and education. As the anchor of China's newest global logistics route, the new International Land-Sea Trade Corridor, a massive market and global logistics networks turn Western China's potential into concrete actions of foreign capital. A shift vividly displayed at WCIFIT. Serving as a key window for foreign investment moving west, this year's WCIFIT features the UK and South Korea's Gyeonggi-do as its first ever guest country and city of honor.
5: 3, 2, 1, please cut, 请剪彩.
6: We have over 60 businesses, a delegation of over 100 people looking to forge new relationships and new commercial ties with Chongqing. So what we see here in Western China are consumers that want high quality, they want innovation, they want affordability. And the companies we have here today are service companies, are consumer goods companies, are education companies, are prov-

0: providing exactly that to Chinese consumers.
1: Ties between the UK and Western China are tightening. Chongqing's trade with the UK jumps more than 25% year on year. At this WCIFIT, while maintaining its foothold in traditional areas like finance and education, British investment is positioning AI as its next major priority in the region.
2: We are Enterbot, a UK background embodied AI agri-tech company. At this stage, our company is mainly focused on those high-value crops. Western China, these kind of crops, the farming technique is developing very fast, and they showed a very high demand for those smart farming equipment. So that is also aligned with our company's technical route and our business goals.
1: South Korea continues to pour investment in advanced manufacturing across Western China.
3: Today, exchanges between China and South Korea are gradually shifting toward Western China. The region has a solid manufacturing foundation and a strong logistics network. By leveraging Western China's manufacturing capabilities and logistics system, Korea's advanced industrial resources in fields such as semiconductors, artificial intelligence, smart mobility, and life sciences can be introduced into China, helping to build an innovation platform oriented toward the future.
1: Behind this westward investment shift is a massive leap in Western China's openness. While a gap with the East Coast remains, it is closing fast. For example, in 2025, Chongqing's auto exports surged 23%,
4: over 53.03 billion yuan,
1: with freight volume jumping 47.6% to break 1 million TEUs. The ILSTC thrusts Western China onto the global front lines. Amid restructuring global supply chains, this mutual embrace between multinational capital and the Western market shatters geographic barriers, wiring Western China deeply into the global economy.
5: 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Government representatives, diplomats, international organizations, and business associations from around the world gathered in Chongqing. Why are they here? And what new connections will they build with Chongqing through this conference? Let's go inside and take a look.
6: Chongqing. Today, the 2026 Chongqing International Friendship Cities Cooperation Conference officially kicks off.
7: Seeing sub-national cooperation for common development and aiming to move beyond ceremonial friendship towards tangible outcomes, the CIFC 2026 has drawn 38 cities from 29 countries.
8: Oh, this is my most visited Chinese city. To be honest, it is really close to my heart. This time I realized the lot of green areas. So it's really impressive how you work on developing the green areas within the city. So although it's a huge metropolis, you feel it important to provide green areas for the citizens. Pest County is the very center of Hungary, and it has a perfect location for Chinese companies to come to Europe. We can be a bridge between Asia and Western Europe. I like to come here. I love the city.
9: New Zealand has such a high respect for China, and I'll do my best to find a city somewhere in New Zealand that's prepared to relate with Chongqing and involve itself in a relationship. Because of the size of the economy of Chongqing, I think it would be tremendous benefit to whichever city chooses to do that. I think the infrastructure of the city is the most impressive part. When you consider the geography of the city, its mountains, it's hard to develop, and yet the leaders of Chongqing have developed it extremely well. The Yangtze River moving from here out to Shanghai, being the basis of trade, both of manufactured goods from here out to the world, and also of other goods such as New Zealand logs, forestry coming up the river to be processed here in Chongqing.

0: The first thing that we noticed when we arrived in Chongqing was the friendliness of the people. But the second thing that we noticed was infrastructure development. I spoke about the need for infrastructure cooperation. That will be a starting point. But tourism as well, there's also a possibility around financials.
1: Chongqing is betting that its industrial strength can become a shared resource for cities across five continents. And from what we've heard from the delegates today, the appetite for the cooperation is real. So let's looking forward together what will happen in the future. Back to you.
2: Visiting Chongqing, foreign guests notice more than just skyscrapers, bridges, and industrial parks. Some details are even more moving. Volunteer work in communities, care for elderly living alone, and the warmth in city governance. This time, McQueen Letosha Matthey, Premier of South Africa's Free State Province, discovered another dimension of urban development in Chongqing. What caught her attention most? Let's find out.
3: During the 2026 Chongqing International Friendship Cities Cooperation Conference, the Free State Province delegation said in an interview that they were impressed by Chongqing's advanced manufacturing, smart infrastructure, and social governance, and hope to expand cooperation in renewable energy, tourism, and investment.
4: What was interesting with the whole was that we met His Excellency, and out of what he presented this morning, we feel very, very much encouraged. They deal not only with municipal issues, the social issues as well. We learn how they do voluntary work, visiting the elderly in their areas. We learn that the social workers are being sent to families, in particular, in this case, the elderly, those who are living alone, just to check their well-being and advise and assist them. So it's also key because building the society. Other than that, we're looking forward to the mutual really agreements, making sure that we sign MOAs where possible, having the collaboration in investments. We do have land from Free State in the issue of addressing the issue of renewable energy. So we're looking forward for investors to come and invest in our province. We're already having investors from China, some of people who are interested in investing in automotive and in energy as well. And already as we speak, there's a district where we are having a lot of Chinese people who are investing in solar parks in our area. Our province is agricultural mainly, and tourism, those are the key contributing factors. I got a very strong team with me today that is going to engage other sectors here in making sure that we contribute back to our community. So I'm happy with the visit so far.
3: As local level exchanges between China and South Africa continue to deepen, friendship city cooperation across continents is expected to create broader opportunities for future development and collaboration.
2: From the WCIFIT to the CIFC, the key words for Chongqing are openness and connection. Today, Chongqing is not just an important city in Western China, it's becoming a window to the world to understand Western China and connect with global partners. Thanks for watching this episode of Let's Meet. Let's Meet, showcasing New Chongqing to the world. See you next time.